0: shit.
1: I got drive, I don't need a car. Money really all that we fiending for. I'm doing things they ain't seen before. Bands ain't dumb, but extreme is all. I'm a demon lord. Fall off what? I ain't seen a horse. Called your bluff, better cite the source. Fame ain't something that I need no

It's hard to say that I'd rather stay awake when I'm asleep, because my dreams are bursting at the seams.

0: tyylikkäimpiä uutuuksia.
1: Baby, don't worry, you are my only, you won't be lonely.